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1: Morgan Wallen dropped a bomb on us yesterday. He has a new song out on Grand Theft Auto 6, the album, called Last Thing You Need. It's available everywhere now. The game comes out November 19th. If you don't have an Xbox or a PS5, this is your permission slip to go buy one. But can we talk about this for a second? We've been waiting on this game for years. I mean, years. The better part of a decade, if not longer. We got Morgan Wallen on Grand Theft Auto 6 before we got Grand Theft Auto 6. Is your mind as blown as mine is? That's your breakdown.

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It's B-Dub, and I just read that more than half of us say that our brains, like our mental capacity, is maxed out all the time. And apparently the solution to fix that might be screaming.

0: track. Every song is another entry to win tickets to see Kenny Chesney's The Original Vibe Room Tour at the Dome at America Center, Saturday, May 15, 2027, with Eric Church, Sheryl Crow, and Graylin James.
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0: ends.
1: Back to the last time you didn't feel mentally maxed out. Now go ahead, take your time. We've got all day. A new report says over half of us hit maximum mental capacity every week, while 70% still go to bed thinking, yeah, it didn't get enough done today. We're too busy for the gym, family, even calling people we love. And the advice is always make a checklist, delegate, schedule some me time. Cool. I'll add relax to the 14 things I'm already behind on. Or we could try San Francisco's approach. More than 100 people recently gathered to scream at the ocean. Just straight up yell. And frankly, the ocean knows what it did.

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I know a lot of people are too, but there are the people that are the early fall people, like the have to go get a pumpkin spice latte in August when it's released at Starbucks. Yeah, I think I'll finally accept it after this last weekend of summer.

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Imagine setting up a picture frame, leaving the random stock photo inside, and then forgetting about it. Michigan basically did that with driver's licenses. It's beat up. More than 8,000 people got new IDs featuring the same random guy's face and the same birthday, January 12th, 1967. Their actual names weren't even printed on the back. It literally said last name, first name, middle. Officials say the mystery man is just a generic stock image and corrected licenses are being mailed out, which is good because somewhere in Michigan, 8,000 people currently have the world's worst fake ID. Yeah, that's me. Sir, you're a 24-year-old woman. I've aged well. Could you imagine that conversation getting pulled over?

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a reminder to check out Luke Bryan's new album, Signs, when you get a chance. He's going to be on the show all next week to talk about it. Probably my favorite album he's put out since Crash My Party. Like, it is that good.

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15: Hey, Izzy, what's going on?
16: Well, Eddie, I've been a little busy with the kids getting ready to go back to school and all.
15: Well, wait a minute. What exactly is back to school?
16: Well, Eddie, that kind of means when the kids actually go back to school after a long summer.
15: Well, I never really did spend a lot of time in school, so I never got really excited about going back to school. I always hear about it. Doesn't sound all that great to me.
16: Yeah, I kind of remember it that way. I guess that's why you know how to throw such a good time.
15: That kind of why you know how to throw such a good curveball. Yeah, I did kind of trade in my books for some beers and some boogie.
16: Yeah, I hear you. But for most people, going back to school is an important time of the year. Time for us adults to have a little bit more fun.
15: I just like going back to Fast Eddie. Ice cold beer, delicious eats, succulent shrimp. If you're 21 and in the mood and you want to get back to Fast Eddie, come on over and hang out with me at Fast Eddie's Bon Air. I think we both made the right move. We're doing pretty good with beer and baseball.
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0: track. 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

Some people have real problems. Others apparently need a dedicated purse for their chicken nuggets. And finally, those people have been heard. It's B-Dub. Burger King released a limited edition micro bag shaped like a chicken nugget. It's called Le Nugget because apparently the nugget purse wasn't fancy enough. It's $4, comes with one of four mystery sauce themed charms, and you also get a code for a 4-piece nugget. Final batch is already on sale, and I'll admit, for $4, I kind of get it. Although, if I see you pull a room temperature nugget out of your purse at 3:30 in the afternoon, we need to have a conversation.

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1: Morgan Wallen dropped a song yesterday that is on the Grand Theft Auto 6 soundtrack, the Grand Theft Auto 6 album. The game is out November 19th. The soundtrack, I'm not sure the release date, but Morgan's song, which featured on it, is out right now. Which means, if you think about it, we got Morgan Wallen on GTA 6 before we got GTA 6. Now, honestly, I kind of want to go buy a PS5 or an Xbox just to play the game and jam out to that song while I'm, you know, running over people on the streets. 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

Hey, fall starts on Tuesday, so if you're one of those still in summer denial people, this is your weekend to shine. Enjoy every last minute of it. Have a great weekend. I will talk to you on Monday.

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0: is another entry to win tickets to see Kenny Chesney's The Original Vibe Room Tour at the Dome at America Center, Saturday, May 15, 2027, with Eric Church, Sheryl Crow, and Graylin James.
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0: prizes, and a whole lot of fun, all while bringing our community together to raise awareness for suicide prevention. 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
3: I'm Becca, and here's what's happening this week in Nashville. Brooks and Dunn will receive the 2026 CMA Willie Nelson Lifetime Achievement Award at this year's CMA Awards on November 18th, and it's something they say they could never have imagined the first time they got together to write songs.
4: We wrote the first 3-4 hits we had, and I went home and told my wife, I'd just been here a few months, just moved here from Oklahoma. I said, I've never co-written before, and she goes, well, how'd it go? I said, well, I'm not sure what we wrote. She said, come on, hum something, say something, say a first line or something. I went, I saw the light. Boom. And she goes, well, that sounds pretty good. No, we haven't had a clue. We put one foot in front of the other.
5: We're not great harmony singers. It's not really what we do or ever did. And we obviously didn't know each other from Adam. You know, we wrote those songs the first week we met, which isn't uncommon in songwriter terms in Nashville. But the thought that we'd be sitting here having this conversation since 1990, pretty amazing.
3: Hardy not only writes most of his own songs, but he's written hit songs for people like Morgan Wallen, Blake Shelton, and Cole Swindell. And I wondered, when it comes to writing, does he find the inspiration in the words first, or is it the melody that drives the song for him?
6: It's usually the idea. Like, the idea of the song feeds the music of the song, if that makes sense. Some of it's common sense, but some of it is, I don't know. At the end of the day, I think it's just whatever mood I'm in that day.
3: Stella Lefty is about to have her very first number one song with her debut single, Boston. And one of the things she's been so excited about is meeting some of the other women in country music and finding out they even know who she is.
7: I had the honor of meeting Lainey, and I also met Ella when I was at the Women in Music Billboard Awards. And I'm obsessed with obviously both of them, but Lainey, I've been like, I grew up obsessed with Lainey. So I feel like I just feel so supported, less than like been given advice, which I think for me is the craziest feeling because I've idolized all these people. So I'm like, how do you even know who I am?
3: And that's what's happening this week in Nashville. And here's Stella Lefty with Boston, brought to you by Atlantic Outpost.

0: That's Stella Lefty, Boston. 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

0: Every song is another entry to win tickets to see Kenny Chesney's The Original Vibe Room Tour at the Dome at America Center, Saturday, May 15, 2027, with Eric Church, Sheryl Crow, and Graylin James.
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3: I'm Becca, and here's what's happening this week in Nashville. Brooks and Dunn will receive the 2026 CMA Willie Nelson Lifetime Achievement Award at this year's CMA Awards on November 18th, and it's something they say they could never have imagined the first time they got together to write songs.
4: We wrote the first three, four hits we had, and I went home and told my wife, I'd just been here a few months, just moved here from Oklahoma. I said, I'd never co-written before, and she goes, well, how'd it go? I said, well, I'm not sure what we wrote. She said, come on, hum something, say something, say a first line or something. I went, I saw the line. Boom. And she goes, well, it sounds pretty good. No, we haven't had a clue. We'd put one foot in front of the other.
5: We're not great harmony singers. It's not really what we do or ever did. And we obviously didn't know each other from Adam. You know, we wrote those songs the first week we met, which isn't uncommon in songwriter terms in Nashville. But the thought that we'd be sitting here having this conversation since 1990, pretty amazing.
3: Hardy not only writes most of his own songs, but he's written hit songs for people like Morgan Wallen, Blake Shelton, and Cole Swindell. And I wondered, when it comes to writing, does he find the inspiration in the words first, or is it the melody that drives the song for him?
6: It's usually the idea. Like, the idea of the song feeds the music of the song, if that makes sense. Some of it's common sense, but some of it is, I don't know. At the end of the day, I think it's just whatever mood I'm in that day.
3: Stella Lefty is about to have her very first number one song with her debut single, Boston. And one of the things she's been so excited about is meeting some of the other women in country music and finding out they even know who she is.
7: I had the honor of meeting Lainey, and I also met Ella when I was at the Women in Music Billboard Awards. And I'm obsessed with obviously both of them, but Lainey, I grew up obsessed with Lainey. So I feel like I just feel so supported, less than like been given advice, which I think for me is the craziest feeling because I've idolized all these people. So I'm like, how do you even know who I am?
3: And that's what's happening this week in Nashville. And here's Stella Lefty with Boston, brought to you by Atlantic Outpost.

0: That's Stella Lefty, Boston, brought to you by Atlantic Outpost this week in Nashville.
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2: I'm Becca, and here's what's happening this week in Nashville. Brooks and Dunn will receive the 2026 CMA Willie Nelson Lifetime Achievement Award at this year's CMA Awards on November 18th, and it's something they say they could never have imagined the first time they got together to write songs.
3: We wrote the first 3-4 hits we had, and I went home and told my wife, I'd just been here a few months, just moved here from Oklahoma. I said, I'd never co-written before, and she goes, well, how'd it go? I said, well, I'm not sure what we wrote. She said, come on, hum something, say something, say a first line or something. I went, I saw the line. Boom. And she goes, well, that sounds pretty good. No, we haven't had a clue. We put one foot in front of the other.
4: We're not great harmony singers. It's not really what we do or ever did. And we obviously didn't know each other from Adam. You know, we wrote those songs the first week we met, which isn't uncommon in songwriter terms in Nashville. But the thought that we'd be sitting here having this conversation since 1990, pretty amazing.
2: Hardy not only writes most of his own songs, but he's written hit songs for people like Morgan Wallen, Blake Shelton, and Cole Swindell. And I wondered, when it comes to writing, does he find the inspiration in the words first, or is it the melody that drives the song for him?
5: It's usually the idea. Like, the idea of the song feeds the music of the song, if that makes sense. Some of it's common sense, but some of it is, I don't know. At the end of the day, I think it's just whatever mood I'm in that day.
2: Stella Lefty is about to have her very first number one song with her debut single, Boston. And one of the things she's been so excited about is meeting some of the other women in country music and finding out they even know who she is.
6: I had the honor of meeting Lainey, and I also met Ella when I was at the Women in Music Billboard Awards. And I'm obsessed with obviously both of them, but Lainey, I've been like, I grew up obsessed with Lainey. So I feel like I just feel so supported, less than like been given advice, which I think for me is the craziest feeling because I've idolized all these people. So I'm like, how do you even know who I am?
2: And that's what's happening this week in Nashville. And here's Stella Lefty with Boston, brought to you by Atlantic Outpost.

0: That's Stella Lefty, Boston. 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

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I'm tired of talking, man. Y'all ain't listening. Them

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92.3 WIL. Nobody plays more new country in the STL. Kenny Chesney in the Vibe Room coming our way in May. Going to be at the Dome in America Center. And all you got to do is tap that track to win your way in. We're talking Eric Church, Graylin James, Sheryl Crow, and Kenny Chesney. If you hear one of those artists play, tap that track in the 92.3 WIL app. Here's Graylin James. It's Water at a Wedding.

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I sure hope you were tapping that track on 92.3 WIL to win your way to see Kenny Chesney and the Vibe Room. Going to be a warm one this weekend, but things will start to cool down. 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
6: 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Nobody plays more new country than 923WIL.

Stella Lefty in Boston. She is going to be joining us for Jingle Fest XL at the Factory. She is going to be performing one of the nights. It's going to be awesome. Coming up at 11 o'clock, got another code word for you to win your way into Jingle Fest. It's Jason Aldean.

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1: He's a ranch hand in a pinch, man. 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

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Now he's a buckskin, 15 hands, 5-time team road champion.

Want my horseback. Loving that one from Cody Johnson. It's Horseback on 92.3 WIL. Nobody plays Morning Country in the STL. I'm Kyle Matthews. Hope you're having a great Saturday. It's been

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Zach Top, south of Sanity. It's 92.3 WIL. I saw he is going to be headlining at Stagecoach next year. That's awesome. Great opportunity for him. That's pretty freaking cool, man. It's Luke Combs with Be By You.

92.3 WIL. Are you going to be making it out to a Cardinals game this weekend? Last homestand for the Redbirds. We're already thinking about next year, right? Can't wait. Fun season to watch, though. Tarps off. What a great addition to the season this year. It's Nate Smith.

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Morgan Wallen. Been by now. It's 92.3 WIL. Coming up at 1 o'clock, got Stella Lefty and a chance for you to win your way in to Jingle Fest XL. 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

to win your way to see Kenny Chesney, Eric Church, Sheryl Crow, Graylin James, The Vibe Room, coming to St. Louis in May of next year, and we're giving you a chance to win your way. And all you got to do is tap that track when you hear a song from one of those artists. It's Megan Maroney with Medicine.

We're going to be having an intimate evening with that guy, John Party, part of Jingle Fest XL. He took to Instagram recently and shared a photo of himself, updating us on his diet and his body. And, well, he also shared that he got stabbed 5 times when he was younger. My baby.

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92.3 WIL. If you're looking to win your way in to see Kenny Chesney, Eric Church, Sheryl Crow, Graylin James, well, guess what? This is Corey Kent. Coming up after Corey Kent, I got Morgan Wallen, then Eric Church, and then Kenny Chesney. Two chances to tap that track and win. It's Empty Words.

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1: Two bells in the STL. 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Oh, man, you got to do some thumb typing here. M-E-M-O-R-A-B-L-E. 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

92.3 WIL teaming up with Busch Light to make Jingle Fest huge this year. 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On the 18th of December, Stella Lefty's going to be there. Here she is now. 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

like that one a lot. Jaded from Co Wetzel and Ella Langley. It's on the station that plays new country for the STL. 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

Kenny Chesney and Eric Church coming to the STL at the Dome at America Center in May of next year. And Casey in the morning here on 92.3 WIL has chances for you to win tickets to that show starting Monday. 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

That's the latest from Corey Kent. It's Empty Words on 92.3 WIL. Our own Casey is going to be over in O'Fallon, Illinois tonight for Spike Out Suicide. That's with Glow for Hope at the Hut in O'Fallon, Illinois. Look for Casey in pretty short order. She'll be there tonight from 6 till 8 at the Hut in O'Fallon, Illinois for Spike Out Suicide. 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

0: 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It's Lance Hildebrand playing the aforementioned new country. That includes Bailey Zimmerman.
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next up, talking about the unrelenting success of this song. 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

right, STL. Always a dang delight to spend a little bit of a Saturday with you. It's Lance Hildebrand. My time is done. I'm heading on out of here. I'll talk to you again next weekend here on New Country for the STL. This is 92.3 WIL, and nobody plays more New Country than us.

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1: 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We're at the Hut Sports Bar and Grill for Glow for Hope's Spike Out Suicide Glow in the Dark Sand Volleyball Tournament. I know they've done this before, but this is actually my first year here to see it all. The tournament started at 3 o'clock, so they've been braving the heat out here in the sand volleyball tournament. But there's music. Our WIL team is cranking the country music. Contests, prizes, a lot more than just volleyball. And of course, it's all bringing the community together to raise awareness for suicide prevention. I don't know if you know this, but September is National Suicide Prevention Month. So come out, hang out with me and the WIL crew. I gotta say, I'm really glad that I didn't get here until now because the sun is starting to go down. The weather is actually really nice. So if you're in the O'Fallon area, we are at the Hut Sports Bar and Grill. All the deets are at 92.3WIL.com, and hopefully I see you soon.
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1: What's up? It's Casey with 92.3 WIL, broadcasting live from O'Fallon, Illinois at the Hut Sports Bar and Grill. I hope you're having an awesome Saturday evening so far. We are here for Spike Out Suicide, which is a glow-in-the-dark sand volleyball tournament here at the Hut, and it's all for Glow for Hope. Now, we've done a few events with Glow for Hope in the past. I know last year or maybe a couple years ago, Marty Brooks and I did a celebrity bartending contest at Copper Fire in Belleville. Every year they do this sand volleyball tournament here at the Hut in O'Fallon, and it's all to raise money and awareness for suicide prevention. Glow for Hope is really just great people working towards a great cause. We are here at the Hut Sports Bar and Grill in O'Fallon, Ill. I will be here until 8 p.m., although it seems to me that this party will long outlast my time here. So if you're in the area, stop by. All the info is at 923WIL.com.
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